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0: John Denver back on the chart after a 4.5 year absence. He debuts at number 38 with Some Days Are Diamonds. Coming up is the latest hit by the first recording act in the history of the charts to debut on the album chart in the number one position. And this artist has performed that amazing feat not once, but twice.
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0: Robbie Patton on American Top 40, falling from number 26 to 35 with Don't Give It Up. A listener in Illinois wants to know which duo in the rock era has had the most top 40 hits. Well, it isn't Hall & Oates, and it isn't Simon & Garfunkel, but it is two men. Details coming up.
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11: Our forecast is calling for cloudy sky with a chance of showers today. We'll see a high of 18. Tonight, cloud with a chance of showers this evening and a low down to 8. Tomorrow, a mix of sun and cloud, a high 21, and for Monday, sun and a high of 24.
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0: From 1971, that's Carole King singing You've Got a Friend, a long-distance dedication from Michelle in Bessemer, Michigan, to her friend John in Ypsilanti, Michigan. 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

0: Lulu on American Top 40, moving from number 30 to number 25 with I Could Never Miss You More Than I Do. It shouldn't surprise anybody to learn that the part of our anatomy mentioned the most in Top 40 song titles is the heart. But what's the second most mentioned part of the body? Is it the hand, the head, or the eye? The answer is coming up in the title of a current hit by Sheena Easton.
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14: Our forecast is calling for cloudy sky with a chance of showers today. We'll see a high of 18. Tonight, cloud with a chance of showers this evening and a low down to 8. Tomorrow, a mix of sun and cloud, a high 21, and for Monday, sun and a high of 24.
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15: This is where the

0: Okay. Good day and welcome to our single. I'm Bob McKenzie and this is my brother Doug.
1: How's it going, eh?
0: Beauty, eh?
1: Yeah, I like that.
0: Okay.
1: Okay, everyone. This record was my idea.
0: Get out.
1: It was.
0: You're lying.
1: He posed it here just sort of rid on my coattails.
0: Why are you doing this? It was our idea together, eh?
1: Yeah, okay.
0: Okay.
1: We agreed to do.

0: he's insane, eh?
1: Yeah.
0: Yeah, he's good. Okay, so good day. Our topic today is music.
1: That's right, like, because my brother and I are now experts in the field,
0: yeah,
1: eh?
0: Yeah, right, because we're a band now. And, yeah.
1: Well, so, except for him. I'm a band.
0: Oh, how can you do that, making me look bad? You're such a hose hand.
1: Yeah.

0: gone. You. Come back. I won't let him do it again.
1: Yeah. My fault was, yeah, your fault.
0: You're such a hoser.
1: There's no way I'll ever do another record with you, hoser. Yeah.
0: Okay, that's fine. I'll do a solo album.
1: Fine, and you'll be looking for me another label.
0: Oh, now everybody's gone. Good day.
1: Good day.
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2: Here's a song co-written by four people, three long-established songwriters, and one newcomer who's getting there fast. The veterans are young Peter Allen, Carol Bayer Sager, and Burt Bacharach. And the hot newcomer is Christopher Cross. And here he is at number 24 with the theme from Arthur.

0: ELO, the Electric Light Orchestra, at number 18 on American Top 40, moving up three notches, fifth week on the chart with Hold On Tight. Coming up, the current solo hit by the first American artist to lead a popular English group. And a lot of Americans still think he's English.
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0: Blumhauser, Alan Paul, Janice Siegel, Cheryl Benteen, The Manhattan Transfer with Boy from New York City, at number 14, falling two notches, as the countdown rolls on.
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4: Our forecast is calling for cloudy sky with a chance of showers today. We'll see a high of 18. Tonight, cloud with a chance of showers this evening and a low down to 8. Tomorrow, a mix of sun and cloud, a high 21, and for Monday, sun and a high of 24.
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0: From March of this year, sticks with the best of times. A long-distance dedication from Tracy in Lakewood, California, to her mom. Up next on American Top 40, the number one country song in the land.
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3: Our forecast is calling for cloudy sky with a chance of showers today. We'll see a high of 18. Tonight, cloud with a chance of showers this evening and a low down to 8. Tomorrow, a mix of sun and cloud, a high 21, and for Monday, sun and a high of 24.
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Her husband has a work wife who talks to him about more than just the job. His actual wife says it's time for boundaries. He says she's being unreasonable. Who's right? We're going to get into our listener dilemma coming up. But first, it's Brian Adams on 93.5 The Wave.

0: 93.5 The Wave, David Raines in with you this afternoon, and today's listener dilemma is about a relationship that has a third person in it. Not romantically, but she is the husband's work wife. Our listener says that she and her husband have made it a point to have dinner together every night and talk about their day. Their therapist says it's great for their relationship, but there's one problem. The husband's work wife doesn't just talk about work. She also shares details about her personal life with him. Now, our listener thinks that that's crossing the line and wants her husband to set some boundaries. He agrees with her, but he doesn't want to rock the boat at work, so he says his wife needs to be more of a team player and understand the situation. That's where our listener dilemma comes in today. What do you think? Is he right to keep things friendly so that he doesn't create tension at work, or is his wife being totally reasonable in the fact that he needs to set some boundaries? We want you to weigh in on this one on our listener dilemma that you will find on our Facebook page today. We got lots more great music on the way, including this one from the Thompson Twins.
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3: Pittman, I saw it.
4: It's right here, Ray. It's looking at me.
5: He's an ugly little spud, isn't he?
4: I think he can hear you, Ray.
3: Don't move. It won't hurt you. Pittman, what happened? Are you okay?
4: He slimed me.
3: That's great! Actual physical contact!
6: Donnie, this is cover this up. It's
4: I'm
6: like
4: sorry.
6: The breast of
4: sorry.
6: A dog to scrub for the customer. It's not sexy, it's animal.
7: No, it's not sexy at all.
6: May I offer you something to drink? A wine, a cocktail, espresso?
7: No, I'm fine, thank you.
6: I'll make it myself right back there with a little lemon twist. It's good, you should try it.
7: No, I'm fine.
8: Hey, wouldn't a fly swatter be easier?
9: Man who catch fly with chopstick. Accomplish anything.
8: You ever catch one?
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0: Well, your Grand Falls Rapids are in action tonight up in Edmundston, and then tomorrow back at the E&P Seneschal Center for the final preseason game before they kick off their regular season next Saturday. If you definitely want to go to these games, you can do so. Hop in your car, head up to Edmundston tonight, or come to the game tomorrow at the E&P Seneschal Center. It is a 7 p.m. puck drop, a rare Sunday night game, so make note of that. But it is a holiday Monday, so definitely no reason to not come out and cheer on your Rapids. It's going to be a good one, both games again. Against Edmundston. Got lots more great music from the 80s, 90s, and more, including one from Hall & Oates coming up.
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6: Our forecast is calling for cloudy sky with a chance of showers today. We'll see a high of 18. Tonight, cloud with a chance of showers this evening and a low down to 8. Tomorrow, a mix of sun and cloud, a high 21, and for Monday, sun and a high of 24.
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0: 93.5 The Wave, David Raines in with you this afternoon, and Oreo's introducing 6 carnival-inspired flavors, and some of these combinations are going to make you question what you know about cookies. We've got hot honey cornbread, doesn't sound so bad, right? But dill pickle, strawberry shortcake, chocolate milkshake and fries, lemonade, and cotton candy. Now, the strawberry shortcake and lemonade, I can get behind those. Cotton candy? Sure. Dill pickle Oreos? Not sure where that's one going to go. And then there's, of course, the chocolate milkshake and fries, where we're trying to figure out whether I'm supposed to eat the cookie or order a combo meal. Now, the 6 flavors come in 12 counts that cost $24.99 a piece, and they're only being sold online. So if you're roughly paying $2 a cookie, but if that's your thing and you want to try those dill pickle Oreos, well, then you should get them ordered quickly, because they are definitely, I'm sure, going to sell out. This isn't Oreo making cookies anymore, though. They're conducting experiments, and guess what? We get to be the lab rats. Godly and Cream now.
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When does a work friendship become too personal? One woman says her husband's work wife has crossed the line, but her husband doesn't want to cause problems at work. We want your take on our listener dilemma coming up in just a few minutes. But first, it's Steve Perry, 93.5 The Wave.

0: 93.5 The Wave, David Raines in with you this afternoon, and here's a relationship question that could probably divide a few couples. Our listener says that she and her husband have dinner nightly where they sit down and they talk about their day. Their therapist actually encourages it, says that it's a healthy thing to do, right? Except there's another woman involved, her husband's work wife. And apparently those conversations aren't limited to spreadsheets, meetings, and deadlines. The work wife also tells him about her personal life. Our listener says she doesn't think that's appropriate and believes her husband should set some boundaries. Now here's the interesting part. He agrees with her, but he doesn't want to rock the boat at work. He thinks his wife should understand the situation and be more of a team player. What do you think? We want you to weigh in on this one. Make sure to head to our Facebook page where you can share your thoughts on our listener dilemma. We continue on with our Class of 84 playlist, including this one from 38 Special coming up.
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3: As Bruce McCandless put the backpack on and it slid out of its straps, he became the first man to float free in space. 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Then, with a wave to Stuart, he literally floated away. His 7 million pound backpack, with its 24 little thruster jets, keeping him stable and propelling him gently backwards.
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0: 93.5 The Wave, David Raines in with you this afternoon. And are you a morning person? Apparently most of us are, at least according to a new Nutella survey. 68% of people describe themselves as morning people, and music seems to play a big role in getting the day started. 87% say music makes them feel more energized when they get up, and 58% say music creates a good atmosphere around the breakfast table, which raises a question. What kind of music are you playing at breakfast? Because there's a big difference between starting your day with some relaxing acoustic music and blasting heavy metal while your kids are trying to eat cereal. Now, the survey did find that 48% of people make their bed every day, and one-third of people brew coffee in the morning, 20% sing in the shower. Now, I do have a theory about that 20%. Some people are actually singing. 80% are just trying to remember where they put the shampoo. And here's the important question. If you're one of the 68% who considers yourself a morning person, please don't tell the other 32% because they are still trying to wake up. Rod Stewart next.
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2: Our forecast is calling for cloudy sky with a chance of showers today. We'll see a high of 18. Tonight, cloud with a chance of showers this evening and a low down to 8. Tomorrow, a mix of sun and cloud, a high 21, and for Monday, sun and a high of 24.
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0: Your Grand Falls Greenfoot Rapids back in action for their final preseason game tomorrow at the E&P Seneschal Center. 7 p.m. puck drop for a rare Sunday night game. Make note of that time change. But Monday is a holiday, so you can come on out, cheer your Rapids on, and then sleep in Monday morning because you probably don't have to go to work if you're like most people. So come on out, cheer on your Rapids. It is the final preseason game before they kick off the regular season next Saturday on the road. You can pick up your tickets at the box office about an hour before game time. We got lots more from our Class of 84 playlist on the way, including one from Icicle Works.
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3: 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It's looking at me.
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2: 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It won't hurt him. Batman, what happened? Are you okay?
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We'll get into our listener dilemma coming up in just a few minutes. 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

0: 93.5 The Wave, David Raines in with you, and today's listener dilemma starts with something a lot of people can relate to. You spend a huge part of your day with people you work with. Sometimes those relationships become friendships. But what happens when one of those friendships starts making your partner uncomfortable? Our listener says that her husband has a work wife who talks to him about her personal life, and the listener believes that the relationship should stay professional. She's asked her husband to set some boundaries. He says he understands why she's uncomfortable and actually agrees with her, but he doesn't want to create tension or problems in the workplace, and so he's asking her to be more of a team player. But our listener is wondering, at what point does keeping the peace at work come at the expense of keeping the peace at home? We want you to weigh in on this one on our listener dilemma that you will find on our Facebook page today. We got lots more great music on the way, including Harold Faltermeyer coming up.
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3: 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I trusted you. 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I trusted you! I trusted you!
4: Mrs. Fletcher, this is a delightful and unexpected pleasure. 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
5: Well, thank you.
4: 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Researching the showdown, perhaps, as background for your next thriller?
5: Actually, no. I'm here to visit my niece, who, I'm sorry to say, seems to be involved in your investigation.
6: You know, you're really lucky. I only have a shower. And sometimes I love to take bubble baths.
7: Really? Yeah. You in a bubble bath? Oh, I always pictured you in the shower. If I pictured you at all, I would picture your type in the shower.
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0: David Raines in with you this afternoon on 93.5 The Wave. And most people choose a dream wedding, right? A beautiful venue, a church, a vineyard maybe, a beach sunset could be. But Jamie and George Calico, nope, they chose McDonald's. The Akron, Ohio couple recently got married at the restaurant where they both work. And that was a big part of the day and something that they thought was really special. They actually wore formal wedding clothes instead of their uniforms because nothing says this is serious quite like taking off a McDonald's shirt and putting on a tux. And get this, they even got engaged at a theme park. So apparently these two are all about romance in places where you normally order food or scream on a roller coaster. Now, they work together 5 days a week, so they're already mastered the ultimate test of marriage, spending the day together and going home together, and their co-workers have even baked the wedding cake. Now, I'm guessing the reception was pretty easy to cater. Would you like fries with your wedding cake? Honestly, though, this is something pretty sweet about it. They met together, worked together, got engaged, got married, and now they can spend the rest of their lives arguing over who forgot to clean the fry station. Now that is true love. April Wine on the way.
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4: Our forecast is calling for cloudy sky with a chance of showers today. We'll see a high of 18. Tonight, cloud with a chance of showers this evening and a low down to 8. Tomorrow, a mix of sun and cloud, a high 21, and for Monday, sun and a high of 24.
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0: 93.5 The Wave. David Raines in with you this afternoon. Your Grand Falls Rapids have been working hard to get ready for the regular season, and their final preseason tune-up is tomorrow night at the E&P Seneschal Center, and you can be there. 7 o'clock at puck drop at the center, and the box office will open about an hour before game time. Definitely a game you do not want to miss. It's against their biggest rivals, the Edmonton Blizzard, so you want to jump in your car, head to the E&P Seneschal Center, and cheer on your Rapids tomorrow night for the final game of the preseason. We've got more from our Class of 84 playlist, including Tina Turner now.
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Her husband says he agrees that his work wife should keep things professional, but refuses to set boundaries because he doesn't want workplace drama. Is that fair? We're going to get into our listener dilemma coming up in just a few minutes from now. 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

0: 93.5 The Wave, David Raines in with you this afternoon, and this one sounds like a sticky situation from the moment you hear it. Our listener says she and her husband have a rule every night that they sit down to dinner and they talk about their day, but her husband has a work wife, and that work wife is making things a little bit uncomfortable because she continues to share personal information. The wife says that he should set some boundaries and tell her that the work wife should keep it professional, but the husband doesn't want to start drama at work, and so he's asking his wife to be more of a team player and just understand that this is just the way things have to be. She says, wants to know who's right. You head to our Facebook page with your best suggestions on what should happen in this situation and help with our listener dilemma today. We got lots more great music on the way, including one from the Spoons coming up.
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5: Pittman, I saw it.
6: It's right here, Ray. It's looking at me.
7: He's an ugly little spud, isn't he?
6: I think he can hear you, Ray.
5: Don't move. It won't hurt you.
6: Slimed me.
5: That's great! Actual physical contact!
8: Donnie, this is covered this up. It's like
6: sorry.
8: The breast of
6: sorry.
8: A dog to scrub for the customer. It's not sexy, it's animal.
9: No, it's not sexy at all.
8: Now, if you something to drink, a wine, a cocktail, espresso.
9: No, I'm fine, thank you.
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10: Hey, wouldn't a fly swatter be easier?
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0: 104.1 The Wave. It is David Raines in with you this afternoon. And if you've ever had a falling out with someone and thought, we're never speaking again, well, take some inspiration from Fleetwood Mac. Lindsey Buckingham says he and Stevie Nicks are talking again. Now, Lindsey says that Stevie and I are talking all the time now, and apparently that old tension has finally been worked out, which is great news, because if Lindsey and Stevie can make a peace after all those years, then there might be hope for everybody else. Now, you think things got complicated when your relationship ended? That could inspire enough songs to fill an entire greatest hits album for these two. Let's be honest, Fleetwood Mac probably had more breakups and reunions than some people's entire dating history, but Lindsey says the situation has been healed and worked out, in his words, so maybe this is the beginning of a beautiful new chapter. I'm just hoping they don't start talking about getting the band back together, because before you know it, it'll be somebody's going to be fighting over the tambourine, somebody's going to be walking out of rehearsal, and then we're back to rumors. Lots more great music on the way, including one from Huey Lewis in the News.
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0: 93.5 The Wave. It's David Raines in with you this afternoon. And let's add another twist to today's listener dilemma. Our listener isn't accusing her husband of cheating. She says actually she trusts him. The problem is boundaries. Her husband has a female coworker that he calls his work wife. And according to our listener, the conversations have gone way beyond work. Now, the coworker also talks to her husband about her personal life. And that doesn't sit well with his real wife. She wants him to politely make it clear that their relationship needs to stay professional. And that's where this makes it a little bit tricky, because he does agree with her. He apparently understands where she's coming from, but says that setting those boundaries could create some tension at work, and he wants his wife to be a team player and understand the situation. But she says if she agrees, then there's boundaries that won't be set. So what would you do? Head to our Facebook page with your best piece of advice for our listener dilemma today. We got lots more great music on the way, including one from Martha and the Muffins.
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Looking for something fun and exciting to do tomorrow to get that blood pressure up just a little bit? Well, I've got just the thing for you. 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

0: 93.5 The Wave, it's David Raines in with you this afternoon. If you're looking for something fun and exciting to get that blood pressure up just a little bit, well then head to the E&P Seneschal Center tomorrow, 7 p.m. puck drop, to watch your Grand Falls Rapids in their final preseason tune-up ahead of the regular season that kicks off next Saturday. They're taking on the Edmonton Blizzard. Now, always a good game when the two of them get together, and you can be there. Ticket office opens at about an hour before game time, 6 p.m., but get there early because you know it's going to be a busy one, and it's going to be a very good game as always. So come on out to the E&P Seneschal Center tomorrow and cheer on your Rapids. Lots more great music on the way, including one from Platinum Blonde next.
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0: 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It is David Raines in with you, and that is good advice. You should always listen to the radio. But if you've ever sat beside someone on an airplane and thought, how did I get stuck beside this person? Well, you are definitely not alone. There's a new list out that reveals the top 10 most annoying airplane habits. And number one, you're watching videos without headphones. Nothing like trying to sleep while your seatmate is watching TikTok at full volume. Also making the list is people bringing strong smelling or messy food on board. Then there's the passengers leaning across you to get the perfect shot out the window. Nothing worse than that. People filming TikToks on the plane and apparently walking up and down the aisle to get in their daily steps is a no-no. But my favorite has to be the aisle lice. You know who they are, the ones that the second the seatbelt sign goes off, they are standing in the aisle. Although I never knew they were called aisle lice, but before the plane has even stopped, they are standing up there ready to go. Not that they're getting out any faster than anybody else. Then there's a person who decides the middle of a crowded plane is the perfect place to stretch or practice yoga. And apparently even flossing your teeth on the plane is on the list as well. So honestly, if you're doing any of these 10 things, you are not a passenger. You are the reason that people are using noise-canceling headphones and trying to sleep for the entire flight. Lots more great music on the way from the Class of 84 playlist, including Chaka Khan now.
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0: From 93.5 The Wave, it is David Raines in with you this afternoon. And imagine getting a call from someone saying they found a body stuffed in an abandoned suitcase. That's exactly what happened to police in Australia. Officers quickly swarmed the area, expecting to find a very serious crime scene. They did find the suitcase. They opened it, and they discovered, an adult doll. Yep, not a body, not a murder victim, a doll. And apparently this isn't just any doll. Police forensic examiners confirmed it was a lifelike doll wearing clothing with hair and even a nose piercing. Now, apparently whoever left this doll behind managed to create an incredibly realistic crime scene without actually committing a crime. Now, imagine being the officer who opened that suitcase. You're preparing for the worst. You unzip the bag. You look inside. You think, well, this is awkward. Then you got to call your supervisor and give him the bad news, or maybe not bad news. But that's what happened. And I don't know. You got to wonder, who's going to claim that lifelike doll? That's what I want to know. Lots more great music on the way, including one from Queen now.
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6: Mrs. Fletcher, this is a delightful and unexpected pleasure. 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
7: Well, thank you.
6: 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Researching the showdown, perhaps, as background for your next thriller?
7: Actually, no. I'm here to visit my niece, who, I'm sorry to say, seems to be involved in your investigation.
8: You know, you're really lucky. 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
9: Really? Yeah. You in a bubble bath? Oh, I always pictured you in the shower. If I pictured you at all, I would picture your type in the shower.
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0: Your Grand Falls Rapids are on ice tomorrow night for their final preseason tune-up happening at the E&P Seneschal Center, taking on the Edmonton Blizzard, our biggest rivals, and you do not want to miss a minute of that action. Game time, as I say, 7 p.m. It is a rare Sunday night game, but with the holiday Monday, there's no reason why you shouldn't be out there cheering on your Rapids, and that's ahead of the regular season start next Saturday. Game time is at 7. 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

0: That's going to do it for me. It's been a blast hanging out with you as always. If you've enjoyed our Class of 84 playlist, well, that's cool. You can relive it again on Monday. We're going to play it back for you in all its entirety. So many great songs came out of the 84, didn't they? Oh my God. It's been so much fun this afternoon. I will see you back here on Tuesday morning live as we always do. Until then, I remind you, please be kind to everybody you come across, because in a world where you can choose to be anything at all, choosing to be kind just makes the world a better place, all of us better people, and we can all use a little bit more of that. I'll leave you with another great one from 1984. 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
1: Is it any louder? Well, it's one louder, isn't it?
0: Yeah, there you go. No, a little bit more cranking. 93.5 The Wave.